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0: 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El compromiso con Dios. 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
2: Did we wear you out yet? Not yet? Good. Go ahead. You can have a seat if you'd like. I was actually going to have a drink of water, but I didn't get any. Anybody else get any? I was promised if I came back that I'd get a bottle. Has somebody been drinking any?
3: It is good.
2: We'll see.
3: So good.
2: Oh, that's good. Do I have red lips now, too?
3: Is it good?
2: That's good. Can I keep this?
3: Yes.
2: Thank you. You're such a nice person. This is my friend Becca Shea. She came all the way from Nashville, Tennessee. And she's gonna help us with this next song because a king is coming.
4: No seas deudor. No le debas a nadie. No gastes más de lo que ingresa.
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1: King David was a man after God's own heart. The scriptures show us that he wasn't a perfect man, but he desired to be a temple for the dwelling place of God. Many times his life was surrounded with troubles and trials, but each time David looked towards his help and his strength. And again in Psalm 3, he says to him, "Arise, O Lord, and scatter my enemies, for you are my glorious one,

hasn't it been wonderful this evening to sing these songs, enjoy our fellowship, and bless the heart of God? But there's something more happening tonight that I want to express to you. We're enjoying something that God has planned for and desired since the foundations of this city were laid by King David himself. And that is that one day, in this very place, there would be assembled a people called out, a people from every tribe and tongue and people and nation, to be a priesthood of nations unto the God of Abraham and Isaac and Jacob, of David and Solomon, of Isaiah and Jeremiah, and of a host of nameless, faceless others who would call on the name of the Holy One of Israel. Nearly 2,000 years ago, from this city, during this Passover season, Messiah Yeshua saw all this, and he said it this way: O Jerusalem, Jerusalem, how I long to gather you, but you were not willing. You will not see me again, Jerusalem, until you say, Baruch haba b'shem Adonai, blessed is he who comes in the name of the Lord. Let's now invite him to return and to take up the throne that belongs to him alone.

0: Then Adonai said to Abram, leave your country, your people, and your father's household, and go to the land I will show you. I will make you into a great nation. I will bless those who bless you, and whoever curses you, I will curse. And all families on earth will be blessed through you. For I will take you out of the nations and bring you back into your own land. I will give you a new heart and put a new spirit in you. Then the nations will know that I am the Lord, when I show myself holy through you before their very eyes. 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I will repair its broken places and build it as it used to be. So arise, shine, for your light has come, and the glory of the Lord rises upon you. 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

Everyone wants to know where I wrote this nigga. In the coziest place in the world, where there's a fire of truth burning at all times. The only place in the world that you could plug yourself in